That was the sounds of Das Racist with You Oughta Know. And before that, we had the sounds of Lucas Oscar with What's Next. And even before that, Vicky with Party Nur für mich. We are cruising through the late nights. And as you know, late nights are great nights when you tuned in to Sleepless. It's your man JoJo, the one and only Nighthawk, who's got some great music up this hour. Some Sophia Curtis's, some Nia Archives later on. I'm going to have the sounds of David Arcos. I got some After. I got Wu-Tang Clan, some Sertle. And right now for your ears, it's Vince Staples. This one's Blackberry Marmalade. Get yourself a taste.

0: like that. Don't let them trouble you. America front on you.
1: It's gonna be okay.
0: I know it befuddle you. But don't let it get to you.
1: Don't let it get to
0: just
1: you.
0: Know that they miserable.
1: Miserable.
0: And know that behind every smile.

That was the sounds of Sophia Curtis's floating through with La Perla. And just before that, we had the sounds of Nenda with Champagne Time. And big shout outs to Nenda because she was the FM4 award winner over there at the Amadeus Awards for 2026. A super talented Austrian artist. And as I always say, Austrian people, support your local Austrian artists. You have so much great talent. Just like some Austrian talent that I'm going to be playing a little later on, courtesy of Lara. But right now, we're going to step outside of Austria, step over to Nia Archives, and this one is Boys in Blue.

A block of Austrian homegrown goodness, courtesy of David Arcos with Tú y Yo Hasta Que Quieras. And then before that, we had Lovehead with Thanks to On Mich. And that track was number one in the FM4 Yaris charts for 2025. We are rolling downhill towards summer, and I am looking forward to all that great hot weather. And if you're looking for a great party during the summertime, outdoors and a bunch of rides, you could join me and my Digital Confusion crew. I'll be recording the Digital Confusion mix show outside at the Prater at the Blumenrad for our event that we like to call Volumenrad. 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Got some Wu-Tang Clan coming around the bend, but right now, gonna give you something from this one. This is After with Promise When You Go.

Wu-Tang Clan with Gravel Pit, and that's a track that takes me back. Reminds me of that video that they did for Gravel Pit, which kind of looked very Flintstone-like, if you know what the Flintstones are. It depends on how old you are. Anyway, what were they called here in Austria anyway? I think they were called the Feuerstein? I don't know. Anyway, the Flintstones, get yourself in the know. If you don't know, Google it. Anyway, coming up at 3, we got some great music, Austrian homegrown music. Sound Park Now will be coming your way at 3, and then the best of Sound Park classics coming your way at 4. And I'm back at 5 a.m. for a little Morgan Crown to hang out with you. In the meantime, to close out the hour, my homegirl Joyce Muni, some Ende, and right now here's some Austrian homegrown goodness, courtesy of Zertl. This one's I Am a Woman. I'll see you at 5 a.m. for Morgan Crown, y'all. Peace.

Rally up, rally, get on your toes like Bally. Bell tone, that a body town crier carry. That sound make matter take shape. That's straight right now, to the gate, not shabby. Thought streams like dreams to the stars. On a beach, iron leaves on a palm. It's not a reach, trying to reach for the stars. That's deep like the seams in his palms. Bread and butter's the basics, but life is more. So you see with certainty we planting seeds like corn. In the Iron Maga Nation, lamps on in the mansion. At peace with no tantrums, so we out here standing tall. When live comedy gets hard, what we do is learn to stand up for standard. Stardust shaped up, life is grandstanding. That's why when we step in, we set in them new standards. Stayed in the gift, the moment awaiting. Evident creation in the present we live. That's

0: cause life's relentless, but it's okay. 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Life's relentless, but I'm a fan. No, that won't change, I just get sunshine where I can. Cause life's relentless. Life's relentless.
1: I don't know whose idea it was to make the daytime quite so bright, but I'd like a word. Tables off the chairs, set up the bar. Remove the flies from all the blackcurrant cordial jars. 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

That was Lydia with Bina. Before that, Ben Kidson featuring Good Health, Good Wealth with Life's Relentless, preceded by Ann Kati Coy with Little Hell. And then we started off the Morgan Growen Adventure with Billie Eilish and Birds of a Feather. Good morning. We are flying high through the early morning, a little bit after five. It's your man, JoJo, the one and only Nighthawk, who is now the early bird, here to give you some music between now and six in the morning. Got a whole lot of great sounds coming your way. Gonna have some TV Girl, some Kid Sister, my man Mark Ronson. I've got Catronata and Anderson .Paak. I've also got the sounds of Y2K and Ro Ransom. And coming your way right now, I got the sounds of Harry Styles. This one's Dance No More.

0: how many men?
1: David.
2: You are forgiven.
0: Why?
1: Such a foolish reason, I'm afraid. I just wanted to kiss.

That was TV Girl providing the lover's rock, preceded by Giant Tree reminding us when life was young. And now it's time to dial the energy back up just a touch and keep that morning moving. Here's a little something coming from Kid Sister. This one's Boys in Skirts.

Mark Ronson giving you those daffodils. And if you're still pouring out your morning coffee, this one is an infectious collaboration that's going to get your head nodding immediately. It's coming from Catriona and Anderson .Paak. This one is Twin Flame.

Yes, and we're going to keep this Wednesday momentum rolling with an unapologetic burst of energy coming from Y2K and Ro Ransom. This one is hot like yeah.

The sounds of LaRue going in for the kill. Before that, Y2K and Ro Ransom with Hot Like Yeah. And yeah, it's about that time. We're getting close to six, so it's time for your man Joe to stretch the arms, stretch the legs. Gonna exit stage right. Let the morning show people come in here and get you over the hump day so we can get rolling downhill towards the weekend. Stick around right here on FM Fear. The FM Fear Morning Show team gives you exactly what you need. Some news, information, interactivity, and some FM4 sound that you know and love. Speaking of which, gonna be giving you a little something right now coming from Ya Panic. This one's Libertatia. Have a great Wednesday, and I am out of here. See ya!

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1: It's 6 o'clock and time for the news headlines. The US and Iran exchange new rounds of fire, and the US government approves funding for immigration enforcement. Here's Simon Fritz with the FM4 News.
2: Good morning. The U.S. says it's completed a series of strikes against Iran, which has retaliated by firing drones and missiles against U.S. bases. The U.S. described its attacks as a proportional response to the downing of an American helicopter on Monday. The BBC's Peter Bowes reports.
3: This is the most serious escalation of hostilities between Washington and Tehran since the ceasefire was agreed 2 months ago. The U.S. says it struck Iranian air defense, ground control stations, and surveillance radar sites near the Strait of Hormuz. In response, Iran's Revolutionary Guard said it had attacked American bases with drones, including the U.S. Fifth Fleet in Bahrain. Iranian state media said the country's armed forces were threatening massive and wider attacks across the region if the U.S. continued what it called its aggression against the Islamic Republic.
2: Anti-immigration protesters in the Northern Irish capital Belfast have set homes and vehicles on fire following a knife attack in the city on Monday night. Mobs reportedly targeted the homes of families with migrant backgrounds. A Sudanese refugee was charged with attempted murder over the attack that sparked the protests. He had reportedly been granted leave to remain in the UK in 2023 as an asylum seeker. The U.S. House of Representatives has passed a long-delayed bill to fund immigration enforcement for the next 3 years. NPR's Sam Greenglass has more.
4: The 214-212 House vote caps a months-long debate over immigration policy sparked when officers killed two U.S. citizens in Minneapolis. Democrats secured none of the additional reforms they were demanding in wake of the shootings, like requiring officer-worn body cameras, while Republicans used a special budget maneuver to skirt Democrats and fund ICE and Border Patrol not just for this year, but until 2029. Democrats and even some Republicans worry the unorthodox move allows the agencies to avoid congressional oversight. That's because they won't have to come back to Congress for more money for 3 years. Last year, Republicans used this same tool to send ICE and Border Patrol tens of billions of dollars with few strings.
2: The Taliban authorities in Afghanistan say Pakistan has carried out airstrikes in three provinces, killing at least 13 people, 11 of whom were children. The reported strikes follow an attack by the Pakistani Taliban on a security forces checkpoint in Pakistan, which killed at least six paramilitaries. Pakistan has long accused Afghanistan of harboring dangerous militants. Taliban authorities in Afghanistan say Pakistan has carried out airstrikes in three provinces, killing at least 13 people, 11 of whom were children. The reported strikes follow an attack by the Pakistani Taliban on a security forces checkpoint in Pakistan, which killed at least six paramilitaries. Pakistan has long accused Afghanistan of harboring dangerous militants, which it denies.

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2: Coming at you today with a very special edition in honour of the travelling to the Nova Rock Festival Day. Philipp Emberger.
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2: But more
3: es
2: on that.
3: So, okay, noch nichts sagen?
2: Don't say it yet.
3: Die Chefin hat gesagt, ihr darf nichts sagen.
2: We
3: ich wollte euch sagen, liebe Hörerinnen und Hörer, I'm on your side.
2: You'll hear about it in about 3.5 minutes. But
3: okay.
2: Here's a little
3: okay,
2: clue.
3: Okay, fair.
2: Maybe, let me think, the genre of music that we're about to play could be indicative of the kind of day that we're going to be
3: You're
2: having.
3: Teasing and etching the people.
2: That's what we like to do here on a Wednesday morning.
3: 6:04, wow.

0: Kari Kari, my grandma says we have no future.
1: Well, and that's... my grandma isn't a future.
0: Whoa, okay, that's aggressive. What I was going to say is that may be true for the distant future, but for the near future, we do have a future, and that future is Nova Rock.
2: Nova Rock, das heute Anreisetag. Gestern sind manche hingefahren mit Karawanen und so, und morgen geht's los.
0: And in honor of all of that, to help make this potentially, hopefully not too rainy experience, we're going to try and bring in some energy, some light, some sunshine, some... It's all day rock. All day rock. All day, every day, today.
2: Always. And this forever.
0: And this is Violet Grohl. 5, 9, 5.

0: Benny there with Off the Rails. Before that, we had that nice fun little cover of It's Raining Men, but in German from Blonde. And that is because, among other things, we're celebrating and playing rock music all day long here on FM4. Why? Well, because we can and we want to, and because the Nova Rock Festival is about to kick off.
1: Ja, und ich glaube, weil ihr das auch wollt, liebe Hörerinnen und Hörer.
0: One would hope.
1: Ja, und die beste Rock-Playlist ist natürlich die, die wir alle quasi gemeinsam gestalten. Deshalb haben Emily und ich die Frage an euch, welcher Rocksong darf heute nicht fehlen? Was wollt ihr hören? 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Aber ja, alles gut. Schickt uns einfach eine Nachricht, WhatsApp 0664 828 4444. Welche Rocksongs dürfen in der Playlist heute nicht fehlen für den FM4 Rocks Tag? 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
0: And one song that you don't need to put on the playlist is one that we've got here right now. This is Tenacious D with Tribute. So think of a different one if this is the one that you were going to send.
1: Damn it.
3: This is the greatest and best song in the world. Tribute. Long time ago, me and my brother Kyle here, we was hitchhiking down a long and lonesome road. All of a sudden, there shined a shiny demon in the middle of the road, and he said, "Play the best song in the world, or I'll eat your soul." Well, me and Kyle, we looked at each other

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0: Diese Sendung wurde präsentiert vom Eurothermenressort Bad Ischl in Oberösterreich. Jetzt den Sommer beim Krafttanken im Salzkammergut genießen. Eurothermen.at
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2: It's exactly 7 o'clock and time for the news headlines. The US launches strikes against Iran and Austria's finance minister presents a new two-year budget. Here's Simon Fritz with the FM4 News.
3: Good morning. The U.S. says it's completed a series of strikes against Iran, which it described as a proportional response to the downing of an American helicopter on Monday. The U.S. military said it targeted air defense systems, ground control stations, and radar sites. Iran has retaliated by firing drones and missiles against U.S. bases, as the BBC's Peter Bowes reports.
4: Iran was very quick to launch retaliatory attacks, and according to Iran, its state media, it launched drone and long-range missile strikes targeting American bases in Bahrain, Kuwait, and Jordan. And according to Iran's Revolutionary Guards, they say that they are ready to deliver a, quote, crushing and decisive response to any further U.S. attacks. And this clearly is the most serious escalation of hostilities now between Washington and Tehran since the truce was agreed some 2 months ago.
3: Anti-immigration protesters in the Northern Irish capital Belfast have set homes and vehicles on fire following a knife attack in the city on Monday night. Mobs reportedly targeted the homes of families with migrant backgrounds. A Sudanese refugee was charged with attempted murder over the attack that sparked the protests. He had reportedly been granted leave to remain in the UK in 2023 as an asylum seeker. New figures show that the world experienced the second hottest May on record this year. Average temperatures last month were 1.42 degrees higher than the pre-industrial average. The EU's Copernicus Climate Monitoring Service said average temperatures were driven up by the developing El Niño weather pattern in the Pacific Ocean and an unusually early heat wave in Western Europe. And Austria's finance minister, Markus Matterbauer, will present the government's two-year budget to parliament today, outlining where investment will be boosted and how savings will be made to cut the national deficit. Rosie Waits has more.
5: The goal of the two-year budget is to reduce Austria's deficit to 3% by 2028, thereby releasing the country from the EU's deficit procedure. The plan includes 2.5 billion euros in savings and another 2.5 billion in future investments. Measures include lower labour costs for businesses, energy price protections, healthcare and childcare funding, and support for industry and agriculture. Defence spending is set to rise to more than 5.3 billion euros by next year. Negotiations within the three-party coalition continued up until the last minute, with an agreement on party funding, which will not be increased, only reached yesterday. Rosie Waits, FM4 News.
3: Today's weather is largely cloudy and rainy, especially in the west and south. The north and east stay largely dry with just some occasional rain showers and a chance of a few short sunny spells. Highs range from 10 to 23 degrees.
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9: 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Schön, dass ihr dabei seid, so mit uns durch diesen Mittwoch rockt. Auch wenn ihr nicht zum Nova Rock fahrt, passt schon.

0: That is, of course, Linkin Park with Numb. Linkin Park, who played a show here in Vienna last night. Yes, indeed.
1: Ganz tapper Stadion.
0: Thank you so much to
1: Steffi. Steffi wollte was von Linkin Park. Here we go. Und der Jonas hat vorgeschlagen, System of a Down, Chop Suey.
0: So we thought, our wish is your command.
1: Genau, ihr könnt uns natürlich immer noch sagen, was muss auf die FM4 Rocks Playlist 0664 828 4444 und Emily und ich, wir tun unser Bestes, den ganzen Morgen euch eure Rocksongs zu spielen.
0: Yeah, but if we can't get to it, don't worry, because it's all day here on
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1: dann
0: will probably play
1: it. Dann delegieren wir das weiter.
0: Absolutely.

0: Diese Sendung wurde präsentiert vom Eurothermenresort Bad Ischl in Oberösterreich. Jetzt den Sommer beim Krafttanken im Salzkammergut genießen. Eurothermen.at
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2: It's just about 8 o'clock and time for the news headlines. The US and Iran exchange fire and Afghanistan reports deadly airstrikes by Pakistan. Here's Simon Fritz with the FM4 News.
3: Good morning. The U.S. says it's completed a series of strikes against Iran, which has retaliated by firing drones and missiles against U.S. bases in Bahrain. U.S. Central Command said the strikes were in retaliation against the downing of an American helicopter on Monday. NPR's Quil Lawrence has more.
4: CENTCOM said it was responding to what President Trump has confirmed was an Iranian strike that downed the U.S. attack helicopter. CENTCOM called the mission a, quote, proportional response to unjustified Iranian aggression, though the two countries are at war. The helicopter crew members are in stable condition after being picked up in the waters of the Strait of Hormuz by an unmanned American rescue boat, the first time the U.S. has used a drone for this purpose. President Trump has repeatedly claimed that the U.S. and Iran are close to a negotiated end to the conflict, but the strait remains effectively shut, driving up gas and fertilizer prices worldwide.
3: The Taliban authorities in Afghanistan say Pakistan has carried out airstrikes in three provinces, killing at least 13 people, 11 of whom were children. The reported strikes follow an attack by the Pakistani Taliban on a security forces checkpoint in Pakistan, which killed at least six paramilitaries. The renewed violence threatens to disturb a lull in fighting between the two sides, which agreed a fragile ceasefire in March. The U.S. House of Representatives has passed a long-delayed bill to fund immigration enforcement for the next 3 years. The $70 billion deal was already approved by the Senate. The BBC's Peter Hyatt reports.
5: Fury at the aggressive approach of Immigration and Customs Enforcement, or ICE, meant Democrats refused to fund the Department of Homeland Security without reform. ICE agents had killed two U.S. citizens in separate incidents. A 76-day partial government shutdown followed until agreement was reached on funding non-immigration areas of the department. Since then, a new bill has been making its way through Congress, bitterly contested at times and voted on almost entirely along party lines. It funds ICE until the end of Mr. Trump's term of office and doesn't contain meaningful reforms the Democrats had wanted, though ICE is now under new leadership and seems to have toned down its approach.
3: And Austria's finance minister, Markus Matterbauer, will present the government's two-year budget to parliament today. The goal of the budget is to reduce Austria's deficit to 3% by 2028, releasing the country from the EU's deficit procedure. The plan includes 2.5 billion euros in savings and another 2.5 billion in future investments. Today's weather is largely cloudy and rainy, especially in the west and south. The north and east stay largely dry with just some occasional rain showers and a chance of a few short sunny spells. Highs range from 10 to 23 degrees.
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0: That was Beatsteaks with Summer here at 10 past 8 on this Wednesday morning. 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
1: Genau, nicht für mich, sondern anderer Philip, sicher selbe leibende Person. Eine Contribution von Philip für diese FM4 Rocks Playlist. Und ich würde sagen, dann machen wir gleich weiter, Emily, oder?
0: Yes, absolutely. We have another request for a White Stripes track. Who sent that in for us?
1: Fell in Love with a Girl von der Lily.
0: All right, Lily. So this one's for you. Short and sweet, White Stripes. Here we go.

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0: Ooh, that's Limp Bizkit. Take a look around and take a look around here, because here on FMP all day today, we're playing rock music. I guess take a listen around is technically the term that we should be using. And we've also been fulfilling some little requests, like, you know, a couple of genies, a couple of fairies. That's what we do here.
1: Genau, wir haben auch das, Emily und ich haben das entsprechende Outfit an, wobei ich sagen muss, mir steht es wesentlich besser, das Genie-Outfit, als dir, sorry to say.
0: Yeah, well.
1: Ja, aber dann mach, erfüll den nächsten
0: we
1: Beitrag.
0: We had a request for the Killers, which we can fulfill with glamorous indie rock and roll, which also falls under the rock umbrella, I would say.
1: Absolutely.
0: Here we go.

0: Diese Sendung wurde präsentiert vom Eurothermenressort Bad Ischl in Oberösterreich. Jetzt den Sommer beim Krafttanken im Salzkammergut genießen. Eurothermen.at.
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2: It's 9 o'clock and time for the news headlines. The US and Iran exchange airstrikes. And Austria's finance minister presents a new two-year budget. Here's Simon Fritz with the FM4 News.
3: Good morning. The U.S. says it's completed a series of strikes against Iran, which has retaliated by firing drones and missiles against U.S. bases. The U.S. described its attack as a proportional response to the downing of an American helicopter on Monday. The BBC's Yola Nell reports.
4: In terms of what the Iranian state media have been reporting, explosions as a result of these U.S. strikes. They're saying that these were concentrated in the south of the country, the port city of Bandar Abbas, Qasem Island. There were water reservoirs that were struck, leading to the disruption of water supply in one area. They have then been swift to retaliate themselves, attacking Bahrain, where the U.S. Naval Fifth Fleet is based, Kuwait. And this time, the Iranians also targeted Jordan. We believe that's the first time that's happened since the ceasefire came into effect 2 months ago.
3: The Taliban authorities in Afghanistan say Pakistan has carried out airstrikes in three provinces, killing at least 13 people, 11 of whom were children. The reported strikes follow an attack by the Pakistani Taliban on a security forces checkpoint in Pakistan, which killed at least six paramilitaries. The renewed violence threatens to disturb a lull in fighting between the two sides, which agreed a fragile ceasefire in March. New figures show that the world experienced the second hottest May on record this year. Average temperatures last month were 1.42 degrees higher than the pre-industrial average. The EU's Copernicus Climate Monitoring Service said average temperatures were driven up by the developing El Niño weather pattern in the Pacific Ocean and an unusually early heat wave in Western Europe. And Austria's finance minister, Markus Matterbauer, will present the government's two-year budget to parliament this morning. It includes 2.5 billion euros in savings and another 2.5 billion in future investments. There's been opposition from some of the state governors to one aspect of the budget, as Rosie Waits reports.
5: One of the biggest items in the two-year budget is the long-awaited reduction in non-wage labor costs by one percentage point. The states and municipalities are reportedly expected to contribute their share of the costs, which amount to just over 2 billion euros per year. Some state governors oppose this. Vorarlberg's ÖVP governor Markus Wallner says that since the federal government initiated the reduction in non-wage labor costs, it should finance it. Upper Austria's governor Thomas Stelzer, also ÖVP, agrees, saying the states were not consulted during the budget negotiations. The finance ministry responded by saying the states will profit from an increase in tax revenue. Rosie Waits, FM4 News.
3: Today's weather is largely cloudy and rainy, especially in the west and south. The north and east stay largely dry, with just some occasional rain showers and a chance of a few short sunny spells. Highs range from 10 to 23 degrees.
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0: La Sécurité with Deny here at exactly 10 minutes past 9 on this Wednesday morning of this rocky but in a good way, not rocky in a sense of unstable, rocky in a sense of raw morning.
1: Irgendwie das,
0: 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Is today not the rocky morning that you were hoping for?
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0: Diese Sendung wurde präsentiert vom Eurothermenressort Bad Ischl in Oberösterreich. Jetzt den Sommer beim Krafttanken im Salzkammergut genießen. Eurothermen.at
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2: It's 10 a.m. Here are the headlines this hour. The US launches renewed strikes targeting Iran. And Austria's finance minister presents a new two-year budget. Here's Simon Fritz with the FM4 News. Good morning, Simon.
3: Good morning. The U.S. says it's completed a series of strikes against Iran, which it described as a proportional response to the downing of an American helicopter on Monday. The U.S. military said it had targeted air defense systems, ground control stations, and radar sites. Iran has retaliated by firing drones and missiles against U.S. bases in Bahrain, Jordan, and Kuwait. The BBC's Yolan Nell reports.
4: This amounts to really one of the most serious escalations that there's been between the US and Iran since the ceasefire came into effect 2 months ago. And it comes just a day after President Trump was suggesting once again that we were just days away from a deal with Iran. And also after he had put significant pressure on Israel to stop its first confrontation with Iran since the ceasefire came into effect. And of course, it has put US Arab allies back under attack as well.
3: Anti-immigration protesters in the Northern Irish capital Belfast have set homes and vehicles on fire following a knife attack in the city on Monday night. Mobs reportedly targeted the homes of families with migrant backgrounds. A Sudanese refugee was charged with attempted murder over the attack that sparked the protests and is scheduled to appear in court today. He had reportedly been granted leave to remain in the UK in 2023 as an asylum seeker. Police in South Africa say gunmen have shot dead 12 people at an informal settlement in Johannesburg. More than 10 men reportedly arrived at the settlement in a minibus and opened fire on residents before escaping in the same vehicle. Police say they're searching for the attackers, but no arrests have been made yet. Austria's finance minister, Markus Matterbauer, is presenting the government's two-year budget to Parliament today, outlining where investment will be boosted and how savings will be made to cut the national deficit. Rosie Waits has more.
5: The goal of the two-year budget is to reduce Austria's deficit to 3% by 2028, thereby releasing the country from the EU's deficit procedure. The plan includes 2.5 billion euros in savings and another 2.5 billion in future investments. Measures include lower labour costs for businesses, energy price protections, healthcare and childcare funding, and support for industry and agriculture. Defence spending is set to rise to more than 5.3 billion euros by next year. Negotiations within the three-party coalition continued up until the last minute, with an agreement on party funding, which will not be increased, only reached yesterday. Rosie Waits, FM4 News.
3: Today's weather is largely cloudy and rainy, especially in the west and south. The north and east stay largely dry, with just some occasional rain showers and a chance of a few short sunny spells. Highs range from 10 to 23 degrees.
2: All right, Simon, thanks very much. 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I'm Steve Crilly. 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

0: That's Purple, of course, and Fancy Gloves here on FM Fear. Well, the holidays haven't started quite yet, but we're already knee-deep into our festival summer. Nova Rock starting in the east very soon, and over in the west, well, the Kultur Summer in Vorarlberg. That also plays an important role as well. The Kultur Summer at Konrad Zorn brings many concerts to Dornbirn every summer. Artists from indie pop to metal perform there in the open air. Oh, and these gentlemen are also taking part too.
1: Moin, wir sind Matzen. Und wir wollen, dass die Hütte voll wird, also kommt alle vorbei, es wird heiß.

0: Madsen, they've been one of the established names on the alternative scene for more than, well, 20 years, it seems. We're talking catchy melodies and energetic indie rock as well. Well, Madsen are playing this Friday as part of the Kultur Summer at Konrad Zorn Dornbirn, and one day later they will be performing at the Nova Rock Festival. For more details about what's going on with them and other concerts around the place, head on over here.
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right after the ball. 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It's the use for your knee. 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Yeah, if you wake up and I'm gone, I just hope you sing along to the eulogy. 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

That's Willow and Travis Barker, and just imagine this. Imagine you've flown all the way to northern Russia, to the tundra up there, to shoot a video. It is cold. It's minus crazy Celsius. Luckily, though, the phone still works, and you get a call that your debut album, it's gone to number one. Well, that's exactly what happened to these guys once upon a time. They are the White Stripes.

0: Atanamali, which is an upcoming alternative rock band out of Vienna, and that's their cool new song, which is called Geister, a real banger, we think. 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
0: Living life to the fullest. So let's now listen to the most rock-sounding track that Bivica has ever put out. It is this one, and it's from his upcoming album, which will be called Rock and Roll Star. The track, it's called Frank.

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1: Diese Sendung wurde präsentiert von der Montanuniversität Leoben. Technik ist dein Ding. Alles zu deinem Studium gibt's am Infotag an der Montanuniversität Leoben am 19. Juni. Versetz Berge.
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3: It's 11 a.m. Here are the headlines this hour. Austria's finance minister presents a new two-year budget. And the US and Iran exchange airstrikes. Here's Simon Fritz with the FM4 News.
4: Good morning. Austria's finance minister, Markus Matterbauer, is currently presenting the government's two-year draft budget to parliament. It includes 2.5 billion euros in savings and another 2.5 billion in future investments. It was approved by the cabinet this morning. Rosie Waits has more.
5: The two-year budget aims to reduce Austria's deficit to 3% by 2028, thereby releasing the country from the EU's deficit procedure. Finance Minister Markus Matterbauer of the SPÖ said the budget has been shaped by economic uncertainties caused by the Middle East conflict and as a result contains no buffer, so the states and municipalities must stick to their targets. Additional revenue is expected from income tax and corporation tax. Defence and education will both receive significant investment, but the environment sector will see cuts of almost 405 million euros next year. Parliament will debate the budget tomorrow. It will then be passed to the Budget Committee and approved by Parliament in July. Rosie Waits, FM4 News.
4: Anti-immigration protesters in the Northern Irish capital Belfast have set homes and vehicles on fire following a knife attack in the city on Monday night. Mobs reportedly targeted the homes of families with migrant backgrounds. A Sudanese refugee was charged with attempted murder over the attack that sparked the protests and is scheduled to appear in court today. He had reportedly been granted leave to remain in the UK in 2023 as an asylum seeker. Iran says it's attacked American bases in Bahrain, Kuwait, and Jordan. It follows American strikes targeting Iranian air defense systems, ground control stations, and surveillance sites near the Strait of Hormuz in response to the downing of an American helicopter on Monday. The BBC's Peter Bowes has more on the U.S. justification for the strikes.
6: They say, and they're repeating a phrase that they used earlier, that the operation was a proportional response to recent attacks on U.S. forces and, they say, international commercial ships transiting regional waters. And U.S. Central Command saying that its forces remain vigilant and postured to defend against unjustified, as they put it, unjustified Iranian aggression.
4: New figures show that the world experienced the second hottest May on record this year. Average temperatures last month were 1.42 degrees higher than the pre-industrial average. The EU's Copernicus Climate Monitoring Service said average temperatures were driven up by the developing El Niño weather pattern in the Pacific Ocean and an unusually early heat wave in Western Europe. Today's weather is largely cloudy and rainy, especially in the west and south. The north and east stay largely dry, with just some occasional rain showers and a chance of a few short sunny spells. Highs range from 10 to 23 degrees.
3: Yeah, thanks, Simon. Rocks. Yeah, Wednesday today is FM4 Rock Tag, the big travel day as we get ourselves into gear for Nova Rock. I'm Steve Crilly. I packed the pizzas. 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

Always very inventive, Ashniko, and the track Maggots. Now, Celebrity Skin by Hole, it is still a superb album. It was grungy, but it also put the band way into the mainstream. It was born out of a lot of hard work and some strife as well, but to this day, it really is worth just pulling out now and again and putting it on and remembering this is how great music used to sound.

0: That is, of course, Kulk rocking the house with the track Overload. Easy now, this band released their debut album the same year that FM Fear first went on air, and that was back in 1995.
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0: Butch Vig was also the legendary producer of Nirvana's Nevermind. But as well as that, he's also the producer and drummer for Garbage. Well, it took Garbage some 30 years to finally come to Austria. And so they did. That all happened at the Arena Open Air last Monday. And then we spoke with Butch Vig about Garbage's career. And it all happened a bit like this. Once upon a time, the band, they were at home, they were watching MTV, as you did back then, and they saw a Scottish singer who was rather good. They rather liked her. She was called Shirley Manson. Well, they rang her up, they invited her to Wisconsin, where they all lived, did some recordings, and happy to say it all worked out. And some 30 years later, the band is still very, very active. Well, the thing is this. Here we are in the year 2026, and these days, well, band members, they meet through the likes of, well, TikTok. They tend to record their song sometimes remotely, then things go viral. So, the big question, does Butch Vig think that Garbage's history would have worked out as well in 2026?
2: It's hard to comprehend that Garbage would work out now if we sort of did that approach and we started out, but who knows, if we were in our 20s or early 30s and making music, I'm sure that's probably what we would be doing. And obviously there's a lot of artists that do that. And The difference is now, if you write a good song and it goes viral on TikTok or YouTube, you know, you can have a million streams in 24 hours and all of a sudden you're playing a festival, you're playing big shows. And that didn't happen, you know, when we started out 30 years ago. So I think it's kind of cool in a way. It's leveled the playing field for artists.
0: A man who really knows about music, Butch Vig, and this is a song by Garbage that's, I guess, really become a timeless classic. And it's a little bit, I guess, tongue-in-cheek as well for a Scottish person like Shirley Manson to sing. Here is Garbage and Only Happy When It Rains.

0: Diese Sendung wurde präsentiert von der Montanuniversität Leoben. Technik ist dein Ding. Alles zu deinem Studium gibt's am Infotag an der Montanuniversität Leoben am 19. Juni. Versetz Berge.
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2: It is 12 midday. Here are the headlines this hour. Austria's government presents its two-year budget. And the US strikes Iran in response to the downing of its helicopter. Here's Rosie Waits with the FM4 News. Good afternoon, Rosie.
3: Thanks, Steve. Good afternoon. The Finance Minister, Markus Marterbauer, has been presenting the government's two-year draft budget to Parliament. It includes 2.5 billion euros in savings and another 2.5 billion in measures designed to boost the economy. The aim is to reduce Austria's deficit to 3% by 2028. Marterbauer said the budget has been shaped by economic uncertainties caused by the Middle East conflict.
4: Ich werde Ihnen nichts vormachen. Die Zeiten sind ernst. Dieses Frühjahr haben sich die Rahmenbedingungen für Wirtschaft und Wirtschaftspolitik neuerlich verschlechtert. Der Krieg der USA gegen den Iran hat eine weltweite Energiekrise ausgelöst und die trifft uns in Österreich zu einem besonders ungünstigen Zeitpunkt.
3: Parliament will debate the budget tomorrow. It will then be passed to the budget committee and is due to be approved in July. The government observed a minute's silence this morning in memory of the 10 people who were killed in a school shooting a year ago in Graz. An interfaith memorial service is being held at Graz Cathedral today. The Social Affairs Ministry has announced plans to reform the Victims of Crime Act to provide more financial support to victims and their families in future. Iran says it's attacked American bases in Bahrain, Kuwait and Jordan. Earlier, the US military said it had targeted Iranian sites in response to the downing of an American helicopter on Monday. The BBC's Yolan Nell reports.
5: We've been getting some more details, with a US official now saying that the US struck nearly 20 targets in Iran. These air defenses, ground control stations, surveillance radar around the Strait of Hormuz area. Iranian state media had been reporting explosions in the south, not giving much information about damage on their side, apart from saying that in one location, two water reservoirs had been affected. The US insisted that this was a proportional response to Iran's aggression, and Iran's own response came very swiftly, and it said it was really attacking the sites that had been used to carry out attacks on its territory.
3: Ukraine's military says it's again hit Russian military and energy infrastructure behind the front lines. Kyiv's drone forces say they've struck key facilities at the Russian-occupied port of Mariupol. President Volodymyr Zelensky said Ukrainian forces struck a military factory in Cheboksary that supplies components for Russian drones and missiles. This afternoon's weather: heavy rain and thunderstorms in the south with the danger of localised flooding. Elsewhere, mainly overcast with scattered rain showers. Top temperatures mainly between 11 and 19 degrees and up to 23 in the south and east.
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8: Actually, could you record that? Because that's what I want.

Vaughan here on FM4. Vaughan, well, where else? Nova Rock. And the lineup for Nova Rock this year is something special. Saturday, Iron Maiden. Friday, headlining The Cure. And tomorrow, Thursday, the Sex Pistols as well. The Sex Pistols, they are, of course, one of the most influential punk bands.

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I say you look so fine that I really want to make you mine. 4, 5, 6, come on and get your kicks. Now you don't need

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I said, you look so fine that I really wanna make you mine. Come on and get your kicks. Now you don't need a

FM4 Rocks, and that is my air guitar song for today by Jet. Another great guitar band is, of course, the Arctic Monkeys, and they performed their first ever live gig in a pub in Sheffield 23 years ago. The pub was called The Grapes, and they played to a crowd back then of about 30 people, and they earned something like £30. The pub is still there. The band, of course, have gone on to bigger and greater things around the world. But if you go back to the pub, you can still order a thing like a rosemary chicken burger. One day in the future, I imagine the Arctic Monkeys will go back there and ask the crowd something like, "What shall we play today while you're eating your wild mushroom salad there at the bar?"

Alt rock from the Gold Coast of Australia itself, and breaking into heaven. So then, if you are on your way down to Nova Rock, have a really, really good time. Enjoy the great outdoors and, of course, the music when things start to get going there. And we ourselves will be live at Nova Rock tomorrow from 7 p.m. to 10 p.m. and on Friday from 2 p.m. to 5. So grab the tent, don't forget the snacks, and, of course, keep it FM fear all the way. And as part of this radio road trip today, Andreas is up next on FM Fear with Sounds Like Rock.

0: Diese Sendung wurde präsentiert von der Montanuniversität Leoben. Technik ist dein Ding. Alles zu deinem Studium gibt's am Infotag an der Montanuniversität Leoben am 19. Juni. Versetz Berge.
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2: Es ist 13 Uhr und hier sind die Schlagzeilen. Regierung hält an Doppelbudgetkurs fest und US-Militär vollführte Vergeltungsschläge gegen den Iran. Hier ist Rosie Waits mit den FM4 News.
3: Thanks, Andreas. The Finance Minister, Markus Marttebauer, has presented the government's two-year draft budget to Parliament. It includes 2.5 billion euros in savings and another 2.5 billion in measures designed to boost the economy. Simon Fritz has more.
4: The two-year budget aims to reduce Austria's deficit to 3% by 2028, thereby releasing the country from the EU's deficit procedure. Finance Minister Markus Marttebauer of the SPÖ said the budget has been shaped by economic uncertainties caused by the Middle East conflict and as a result contains no buffer, so the states and municipalities must stick to their targets. Additional revenue is expected from income tax and corporation tax. Defense and education will both receive significant investment, but the environment sector will see cuts of almost 405 million euros next year. Simon Fritz, FM4 News.
3: NGOs, trade unions and climate activists are holding a demonstration in Vienna later this afternoon to protest against planned cuts to social services and the government's plans to boost defence. Iran has accused the United States of undermining diplomatic efforts to end the war following overnight clashes in the Gulf. The US military said it hit Iranian military targets in response to the downing of an American helicopter on Monday. Iran responded with attacks on US bases across the region. More from NPR's Jane Arraf.
5: Jordan says it shot down 5 Iranian missiles fired toward Azraq in eastern Jordan. The U.S. military has a major presence in a Jordanian airbase in the desert there. Jordan said shrapnel from the interceptions caused no damage or casualties. Iran said it destroyed U.S. fighter jet hangars and a command and control center at the base. The U.S. military did not comment. Iran also targeted a U.S. airbase in Kuwait and in Bahrain, where the U.S. Fifth Fleet is based. Sirens sounded while the government urged residents to seek shelter.
3: Ukraine's military says it's again hit Russian military and energy infrastructure behind the front lines. Kyiv's drone forces say they've struck key facilities at the Russian-occupied port of Mariupol. President Volodymyr Zelensky said Ukrainian forces struck a military factory in Cheboksary that supplies components for Russian drones and missiles. A Sudanese man has appeared in court in Northern Ireland, accused of attempted murder over a knife attack. He did not respond when the charges were read to him. He's been remanded in custody. The attack sparked violent anti-immigration demonstrations in parts of Belfast, with houses, cars and a bus set on fire. This afternoon's weather, heavy rain and thunderstorms in the south with the risk of localised flooding. Elsewhere, mainly overcast with scattered rain showers. Top temperatures mainly between 10 and 17 degrees and up to 22 in the south and east.
2: Danke dir, Rosie. Magst du gerne lauter Gitarren? Hopefully.
3: Hopefully, yes.
2: Yes, then yes, this show is for you also.
6: I need to be really fucking loud! Hey, hallo!
2: Ich freue mich, dass ich euch begleiten darf heute. Das ist unser Rock'n'Roll-Tag hier auf FM4. Andreas Gstettner-Brugger wünscht einen schönen Mittwochnachmittag hier mit Rumor und To The Wild.

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2: Es ist 14 Uhr und hier sind die Schlagzeilen. Neue US-Angriffe gegen den Iran nach Abschuss von Helikopter und die EU mahnt Meta wegen KI-Chatbot-Zugriff. Hier ist der Astrid Nolte mit den FM4 News.
3: Thanks, Andreas. Iranian media say thousands of people in the southern town of Sirik are without drinking water after two reservoirs were damaged by U.S. strikes. The U.S. military said it hit Iranian military targets in response to the downing of a U.S. helicopter on Monday. Iran responded with attacks on U.S. bases. The BBC's Yolande Nell has more.
4: This amounts to really one of the most serious escalations that there's been between the US and Iran since the ceasefire came into effect 2 months ago. And it comes just a day after President Trump was suggesting once again that we were just days away from a deal with Iran. And also after he had put significant pressure on Israel to stop its first confrontation with Iran since the ceasefire came into effect. And of course, it has put US Arab allies back under attack as well.
3: The authorities in Hong Kong have charged 7 people and 2 companies over the deadly fire that tore through a public housing complex last year. 168 people in 7 tower blocks died. The accused include directors and inspectors of a consultancy firm involved in renovating the estate, as well as the main contractor involved in the project. The European Union has informed Meta that it must allow AI chatbots from competing tech firms to operate on WhatsApp. Meta has called the move regulatory overreach. Our correspondent, William Denzelow, has more from Brussels.
5: The EU's Commissioner for a Clean, Just and Competitive Transition says the move is about giving European citizens choice in their AI assistance without the decision being made for them. The EU says that a range of chatbots must remain available to users on WhatsApp during the course of its investigation. The move comes after Meta banned third-party general-purpose AI assistants from the messaging app for its business platform. Meta says the EU's move will allow AI companies to gain access to WhatsApp for free, adding that it will appeal the decision. William Denslow, Brussels.
3: And Austria's finance minister, Markus Marttebauer, has presented the government's 2-year draft budget to Parliament. It aims to reduce Austria's deficit to 3% by 2028, thereby releasing the country from the EU's deficit procedure. The budget will be debated in Parliament tomorrow and must be approved by the body in July. To the weather, this afternoon's forecast is mostly cloudy and changeable with a chance of heavy rain and thunderstorms in the south, highs between 10 and 22 degrees.
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2: 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Ihr hört FM4 Rocks heute am Mittwoch, dem 10. Juni mit Andreas Gstettner-Brugger. Das sind die Viagra Boys mit Common Sense. Schön, dass ihr mit dabei seid.

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0: Diese Sendung wurde präsentiert von BioLife Plasmazentren. 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
2: Es ist 15 Uhr, hier sind die Schlagzeilen. 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
3: Thanks, Andreas. Austria's finance minister, Markus Martebauer, has presented the government's two-year draft budget to Parliament. It includes 2.5 billion euros in savings and another 2.5 billion in measures designed to boost the economy. Rosie Waits has more details.
4: The two-year budget aims to reduce Austria's deficit to 3% by 2028, thereby releasing the country from the EU's deficit procedure. Finance Minister Markus Martebauer of the SPÖ said the budget has been shaped by economic uncertainties caused by the Middle East conflict and as a result contains no buffer, so the states and municipalities must stick to their targets. Additional revenue is expected from income tax and corporation tax. Defence and education will both receive significant investment, but the environment sector will see cuts of almost 405 million euros next year. Parliament will debate the budget tomorrow. It will then be passed to the Budget Committee and approved by Parliament in July. Rosie Waits, FM4 News.
3: NGOs, trade unions and climate activists are set to hold a rally in Vienna this afternoon against the government's plans to cut social services while boosting defense. The opposition FPÖ has asserted the budget will not reduce debt. The opposition Greens say it puts the burden on families, pensioners, employees and women, while sparing the super rich and those set to inherit millions. U.S. President Trump has said Iran has taken too long to negotiate. Writing online, he said, quote, they will have to pay the price, without saying exactly what this means. A spokesman for Iran's foreign ministry, meanwhile, has said Washington has damaged the chances of a peace agreement. The BBC's James Landell has more.
5: Yes, the ceasefire is being tested. Yes, we have another hurdle to get over before any progress is made, alongside Lebanon, alongside the timing, alongside all the substantive issues. Both sides, I think, still want to keep this going. What's been quite interesting is, although there's been this exchange in the last 24 hours, the Americans have been saying it's proportional. We're not going over the top on this. And the Iranians have been noting it and responding to it rather than trying to escalate it up to the next level.
3: And lawmakers in Ukraine have approved changes to the country's budget for this year, paving the way for record defense spending as Kyiv steps up its strikes deep inside Russia. The updated budget provides for around 30 billion additional euros for defense and security. The move follows the unlocking of a 90 billion EU loan backed by frozen Russian assets. To the weather, this afternoon's forecast is mostly cloudy and changeable with a chance of heavy rain and thunderstorms in the south. Highs between 11 and 23 degrees, warmest in the south and east.
2: Schön, dass ihr noch dabei seid. Eine Stunde noch Andreas Gstettner-Brugger für euch hier an den Reglern und das sind Surf Curse mit Freaks.

0: Diese Sendung wurde präsentiert von BioLife Plasmazentren. Plasma kann Leben retten, ist aber nicht künstlich herstellbar. Jetzt spenden und 40 Euro für deine Zeit erhalten.
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2: It's 4 o'clock. Here are the news headlines. Ukraine and Russia continue strikes on infrastructure, and Austria's coalition sticks to its budget goals. Here's Astrid Nolte with the FM4 News. Good afternoon, Astrid.
3: Good afternoon, Robin. Ukraine's military says it has again hit Russian and Russian-controlled infrastructure behind the front lines. It says this includes facilities serving the port in the Russian-occupied city of Mariupol. Russia has meanwhile again struck energy targets in Ukraine. The BBC's Danny Eberhard has more.
4: A Ukrainian military unit said a combined operation had hit electrical substations, radar and fuel tanks in Mariupol. Meanwhile, in Russia itself, President Zelensky said Ukrainian-made missiles had hit a military plant in the city of Cheboksary that he said manufactured parts for drones and missiles. Ukraine also says it struck another Russian oil depot. Russia continues to damage Ukraine's energy network. The Ukrainian authorities say the latest Russian attacks have caused power cuts to some residents of six regions.
3: Lawmakers in Ukraine have approved changes to the country's budget for this year, paving the way for record defense spending. The updated budget foresees around 30 billion additional euros for defense and security. The move follows the unlocking of a 90 billion euro EU loan backed by frozen Russian assets. A Sudanese man has appeared in court in Northern Ireland accused of attempted murder over a knife attack. The incident sparked violent anti-immigrant demonstrations in parts of Belfast, with some people forced to flee their homes as buildings were set on fire. The British Prime Minister Keir Starmer has appealed for calm.
5: We are united in calling for calm and determined to restore order, support the police and all those on the front line, and ensure that justice is done.
3: And Austria's finance minister, Markus Marthabauer, has presented the government's two-year draft budget to parliament. It includes 2.5 billion euros in savings and another 2.5 billion in measures designed to boost the economy. Simon Fritz has more details.
6: The two-year budget aims to reduce Austria's deficit to 3% by 2028, thereby releasing the country from the EU's deficit procedure. Finance minister Markus Marthabauer of the SPÖ said the budget has been shaped by economic uncertainties caused by the Middle East conflict, and as a result contains no buffer, so the states and municipalities must stick to their targets. Additional revenue is expected from income tax and corporation tax. Defense and education will both receive significant investment, but the environment sector will see cuts of almost 405 million euros next year. Simon Fritz, FM4 News.
3: To the weather, tomorrow's forecast is partly cloudy, cooler and changeable with a chance of isolated rain and strong winds. More sunshine in the east and south, highs between 13 and 21 degrees.
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2: 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This is Le Tigre.

homegrown rock music from Austria. That was Beaks with I Drop the Bottle here on FM4 Rocks with me, Robin Brooke. And if you happen to be on your way to Nova Rock tomorrow or festivals this summer in general, you probably have a list of essentials that you always bring, particularly if you are a seasoned camper. And I want to hear what you can't do without at your camping sites during festival season. The weirder or more expected the thing, the better. So send us a voice message on WhatsApp and tell us what that is. 0664-828-4444. Again, send us a voice message on what you can't live without when you camp at a festival. And while you're doing that, up next, we have one of my favorite songs of all time from a group of school buddies turned rock and roll Hall of Famers, none other than the Red Hot Chili Peppers. From their 2016 album, Getaway, this is Dark Necessities. So don't forget, tell me about your dark festival necessities.

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0: And it's 5 o'clock, which means it's time for the news headlines. The U.S. and Iran continue to trade attacks, and prices soar to a 3-year high in the U.S. Here's Astrid Nolte with the FM4 News. Good afternoon, Astrid.
2: Good afternoon, Robin. Iranian media say thousands of people in the southern town of Sirik are without drinking water after two reservoirs were damaged by U.S. strikes. The U.S. military said it hit Iranian military targets in response to the downing of a U.S. helicopter on Monday. Iran responded with attacks on U.S. bases. The BBC's Bernd Busman has more from Washington.
3: President Trump had been insistent that the U.S. response to the Iranian downing of the Apache helicopter over the Gulf was proportional. Now he's thrown kind of a question into where things go from here. While he had previously said, even during these previous exchanges of fire, that the U.S. was still on the cusp of a deal with Iran, and officials had insisted that the negotiation track was still going quite well, President Trump now seems to think that that course has kind of played itself out and that a return to military operations is likely.
2: Reports from Lebanon say the Israeli military has carried out an airstrike on the center of the southern Lebanese city of Sidon. A journalist with the French news agency reported hearing an explosion before seeing a car burning. The Lebanese state news agency says 13 people have been killed in the latest Israeli strikes on the south and east of the country. The latest figures show prices across the United States surging to a 3-year high in May, with consumers increasingly feeling the economic strain of the war in Iran. Our correspondent Mitch McCann has more.
4: The increase was largely due to rising energy prices as the conflict in Iran continues. According to the Bureau of Labor Statistics, energy prices accounted for 60% of the overall monthly increase. The price of gasoline in the U.S. is now $1 more per gallon than it was a year ago, and airline fares have increased by 26.7%. The figures are unlikely to please officials less than 5 months out from the midterm elections, with affordability set to be a key issue at the ballot box. Mitch McCann, New York.
2: And the authorities in Hong Kong have charged 7 people and 2 companies over the deadly fire that tore through a public housing complex last year. 168 people in 7 tower blocks died. The accused include directors and inspectors of a consultancy firm involved in renovating the estate, as well as the main contractor involved in the project. The charges, the first filed in connection with the fire, include manslaughter, tax evasion, and attempting to pervert the course of justice. To the weather, tomorrow's forecast is partly cloudy, cooler and changeable with a chance of isolated rain and strong winds. More sunshine in the east and south. Highs between 13 and 21 degrees.
0: 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And now, nobody freak out.
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0: Well, the news and the weather don't exactly rock, but we're going to try to make up for that with some music that does. I'm hoping this weather is like the shitty rehearsal, the shitty Generalprobe before the amazing opening show for the beginning of Nova Rock. Tomorrow, Robin Brook is the voice on the mic this afternoon on our designated rock day. Travel well, rock on, and don't take each other for granted.

Big Dreams from Gardens from Austria here on FM4 Rocks. Speaking of rock, because that's what we're talking about all day, one of the best qualities of rock music is this ferocious energy that comes across in so many of the songs, subgenres, and acts. I would say hardly any other style of music feels so wild and so liberating or alive as rock and roll. And maybe it's these qualities that have brought back a wider interest in rock music in the last couple of years, because fans are just sick of AI music and this artificial sounding pop. But in my opinion, it comes back to one thing, one very important thing: authenticity. One of the biggest draws of rock music is this vision of a bunch of friends going into the studio, jamming, and just experiencing this wonderful energy of making and recording music together. And it turns out this vision is a recipe for success. And all you have to do is ask one of Denmark's most successful rock bands to find this out. They're called Ice Age, and these five guys from Copenhagen just released their new album, which is called For Love of Grace and the Hereafter. They released it a couple weeks ago, and it's getting huge praise from critics for its energy and its

0: live feeling. It feels like you're in the room. Ice Age singer Elias Runnenfeldt couldn't agree more in our interview with him.
1: That's kind of what we were going for. We wanted to do something that was just like completely raw and direct and didn't have any unnecessary baggage within the songwriting. Heading into the studio, we only booked 7 days to make the album. We wanted to go up into a room where everything is ready to record and then just knock the fucking thing out.
0: Knock the fucking thing out? All right, that sounds pretty rock and roll to me, doesn't it? Here are Ice Age with the hit single from their new album. This one is called Star.

topsy-turvy with duct tape, maybe one of the essentials for festival camping on many accounts. And that reminds me, if you haven't sent us at FM4 a Sprachnachricht yet with your essentials for festival camping, the weirdest thing that you can't live without, do so. Send us a voice message, 0664-828-4444. And now we're coming to an artist where I personally just discovered this guy myself. I love him. He's from the Netherlands, and I would describe his style as industrial minimalism with Mad Max overtones. His name is Zep, Z-E-P, and he is a one-man show. He's a multi-instrumentalist who has made a name for himself combining different elements of very diverse genres, from breakbeats, rock, as well as hip-hop. And he also has strong ties to the skate, break, and electronic music scenes, communities. And this is a song that I have come to absolutely love. This is like a continuous part of my playlists from his latest album called No Enemies. This is Trying to Do.

0: There's the Leftovers here at FM4 with a track called Marmelade and Himbeer Eyes. Sounds pretty good.
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0: That's the station. It's 6 p.m., which means it's time for the news headlines. Ukraine strikes facilities in Russian-occupied Mariupol, and the United Nations investigates potential war crimes in Lebanon. Here's Astrid Nolte with the FM4 News. Good evening, Astrid.
2: Good evening, Robin. Ukraine's military says it has again hit Russian and Russian-controlled infrastructure behind the front lines. Kyiv's drone forces say they've struck key facilities serving the port in the Russian-occupied city of Mariupol, causing a loss of power. The BBC's Danny Eberhard has more.
3: The war between Ukraine and Russia shows no sign of slowing down. A Ukrainian military unit said a combined operation had hit electrical substations, radar, and fuel tanks in Mariupol. Meanwhile, in Russia itself, President Zelensky said Ukrainian-made missiles had hit a military plant in the city of Cheboksary that he said manufactured parts for drones and missiles. The local governor said three people had been injured in a missile attack there without specifying the target.
2: The head of the United Nations Human Rights Office, Volker Türk, has said the UN will deploy a team of investigators to Lebanon next week to assess potential violations of international law by all parties during the current war in the country. The latest escalation, which arose in March, was sparked in part by the wider Middle East conflict. Austria's finance minister, Markus Martebauer, has presented the government's two-year draft budget to Parliament. It includes 2.5 billion euros in savings and another 2.5 billion in measures designed to boost the economy. Rosie Waits has more details.
4: The two-year budget aims to reduce Austria's deficit to 3% by 2028, thereby releasing the country from the EU's deficit procedure. Finance Minister Markus Martebauer of the SPÖ said the budget has been shaped by economic uncertainties caused by the Middle East conflict and as a result contains no buffer, so the states and municipalities must stick to their targets. Additional revenue is expected from income tax and corporation tax. Defence and education will both receive significant investment, but the environment sector will see cuts of almost 405 million euros next year. Parliament will debate the budget tomorrow. It will then be passed to the Budget Committee and approved by Parliament in July. Rosie Waits, FM4 News.
2: The opposition FPÖ has asserted the budget will not reduce debt. The opposition Greens say it puts the burden on families, pensioners, employees and women, while sparing the super rich and those inheriting millions. The Greens budget spokesman Jakob Schwarz.
5: Dass bei Menschen mit geringen Einkommen, insbesondere Geringverdienerinnen, Arbeitnehmerinnen, Frauen und Familien sehr stark gekürzt wird. 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
2: To the weather, tomorrow's forecast is partly cloudy, cool and changeable with a chance of isolated rain and strong winds. More sunshine in the east and south, highs between 13 and 21 degrees.
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0: Still the same voice from the last 2 hours. Robin Brooke is here for you, and I've made enough rock jokes already, so we're just going to wipe the slate clean and start with something that you might find in your tent tomorrow if you're camping. So here's Fontaine's DC with Bug.

classic from Radiohead, of course. That was Creep, and they are singing about Wish I Was Special, and now I have a very special type of rock. We're switching from classic rock to a different type of rock. It's weird and experimental. I just want to set the stage for a second for all you listeners. Picture two people surrounding by a bunch of looping equipment and a guitar with two different types of frets on a stage dressed in costumes. What kind of costumes, you might ask? Oversized papier-mâché masks and black and white polka dots. They even paint their feet with white paint and black and white polka dots. They're called Engin de Poitrine, and they're a Canadian rock duo formed in Quebec, which is right across the border from where I'm from in Vermont. They formed in 2019 and went viral in the beginning of this year after they played a live session for a radio station in the U.S., and the coolest thing about them is something for musical nerds. It's not their wild costumes, it's their approach to musical theory. They suddenly, in the very middle of a song, they'll switch up the number of beats per musical phrase. And it's so bizarre. You'll hear it in a minute. It verges on the experimental rock that you might know from the 70s. And before I geek out anymore, I'm gonna let you guys listen for yourselves. So just picture standing outside, watching these two polka-dotted dudes jamming on the stage. Paper mache noses just flopping all around. This is Engin de Poitrine from Canada.

0: Jeder Mensch braucht seinen Rock'n'Roll, egal was das jetzt ist.
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4: 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Tomorrow, the Nova Rock Festival starts at the Pannonia Fields in Burgenland, and that's a great reason for us to dedicate a whole day to rock music. 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
4: You can keep thinking about what rock means for you for the rest of the day. 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Robin Brooke is out. I think I'll have to rename myself Rockin' Robin. Auf bald wieder!

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1: It's 7 o'clock. Hear the news headlines. Israel carries out strikes on two Lebanese cities, and inflation soars in the U.S. due to the war in Iran. Here's Astrid Nolte with the last FM4 news of the day.
2: Thanks, Robin. Reports from Lebanon say the Israeli military has carried out airstrikes in the cities of Tyre and Sidon. The Israeli army says it's targeting what it considers to be Hezbollah positions. The BBC's Hugo Bashega reports from Beirut.
3: All day, Israel carried out a series of airstrikes in the region of Tyre. And for hours, rescuers searched the rubble of collapsed buildings for possible survivors. Further north, the city of Sidon, which hosts a large number of residents displaced because of the war, was also hit. Israel has rejected threats from Iran to strike Israel again if it continued to attack Lebanon. And Hezbollah said it attacked Israeli troops occupying parts of southern Lebanon.
2: U.S. President Trump has said Tehran is taking too long to negotiate a peace deal and has warned on social media that it will, quote, pay the price. Separately, he told Fox News he may order new strikes on Iran's power plants and bridges. Iranian state media, meanwhile, say thousands of people in the southern town of Sirik are without drinking water after two reservoirs were damaged by U.S. strikes. The latest figures show prices across the United States surging to a three-year high in May, with consumers increasingly feeling the economic strain of the war in Iran. Our correspondent Mitch McCann has more.
4: The increase was largely due to rising energy prices as the conflict in Iran continues. According to the Bureau of Labor Statistics, energy prices accounted for 60% of the overall monthly increase. The price of gasoline in the U.S. is now $1 more per gallon than it was a year ago, and airline fares have increased by 26.7%. The figures are unlikely to please officials less than 5 months out from the midterm elections, with affordability set to be a key issue at the ballot box. Mitch McCann, New York.
2: And lawmakers in Ukraine have approved changes to the country's budget for this year, paving the way for record defense spending. The updated budget foresees around 30 billion additional euros for defense and security. The move follows the unlocking of a 90 billion euro EU loan backed by frozen Russian assets. To the weather, tomorrow's forecast is partly cloudy, cool and changeable with a chance of isolated rain and strong winds. More sunshine in the east and south, highs between 13 and 21 degrees.

0: Seit Ecker Wendels letztem Album sind 9 Jahre vergangen. In der Zeit hat sie skaten gelernt und an Album Nummer 2 gefeilt. In einer Zeit, in der TikTok-Snippets über die Zukunft eines Songs entscheiden, hat sie sich für das Gegenteil entschieden, den Punkway. Ecker Wendel ist mehrere Jahre offline gegangen.
1: This album was written in a time when I was completely offline. I was offline for 4 years. It was the best thing I ever did. I just needed to kind of tune out the noise, you know, there's so much going on online and I just needed to sort of dial up my internal voice. What do I want to do? What sort of music do I want to make? What does it look like? What does it feel like? And I just didn't want to be sort of influenced by anything else, you know what I mean? So, and I kind of did an audit of my whole life. Like, it's not just online, it's everyone around me. And so that's where the title came about. I was literally unfollowing people and kind of same with relationships in my life.
0: Der Albumtitel Looking for People to Unfollow bezieht sich genau auf diese Vorarbeiten zu ihrem Album. 2 Jahre lang hat sie mit Richie Buxton an den Songs geschraubt, ihrem Partner in Music und Life.
1: Everyone around me and so that's where the title came about. I was literally unfollowing people and kind of same with relationships in my life.
0: Der Albumtitel Looking for People to Unfollow bezieht sich genau auf diese Vorarbeiten zu ihrem Album.

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2: 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Er und Duke Ericson wollen hoffnungsvoll bleiben.
3: Yeah, it's hard not to be cynical these days, but I think you have to try to avoid that at all costs. I think that's one of the big problems with just politics these days. So many of the politicians are so cynical, but I'm hopeful.
4: I think we're generally, Duke and Steve and me are optimists. I think Shirley's probably the most cynical in the band. You know, the music business was somewhat cruel to us on our fourth record, Bleed Like Me, and we were pretty beaten down. We'd made 4 records and done 4 long tours, and we needed a break. And when we came back to make Not Your Kind of People, I think we sort of felt a fresh found optimism, and we just trusted ourselves and didn't rely so much on what outside sources were telling us. And I think we feel the same way. If we just trust our own instincts and really rely on each other, I think we still have a lot of music to make.
5: Mm. That's good to hear. The story goes, you found Shirley Manson because of MTV recording. There were VHS tapes involved. So let's translate sort of your founding story to 2026. You find Shirley Manson on TikTok. You record your first song remotely on Zoom or whatever the technical things are. The song goes viral. You become famous. Do you think Garbage History could repeat itself in 2026 the way I described it now?
4: Okay, none of us have TikTok. Maybe Shirley does, but I don't have TikTok. You don't have TikTok. It's hard to comprehend that Garbage would work out now if we sort of did that approach and we started out. But who knows, if we were in our 20s or early 30s and making music, I'm sure that's probably what we would be doing. And obviously there's a lot of artists that do that. And the difference is now, if you write a good song and it goes viral on TikTok or YouTube, you know, you can have a million streams in 24 hours. And all of a sudden you're playing a festival, you're playing big shows. And that didn't happen, you know, when we started out 30 years ago. So I think it's kind of cool. In a way, it's leveled the playing field for artists.
3: That's a great question that you just asked. What we did back then was that era's version of TikTok, which is kind of wild when you think of, when you put it in perspective like that.
5: I hate to do this, but bands are dying. You've heard, bands are dying because it's not sustainable in a financial way to a lot of people to be touring more than 4 or 5 people on stage. So what's your take on today's rock music?
4: Well, Shirley talks about this a lot on stage, and she's right. It's just gotten very expensive for bands to tour, even a band like us who had a lot of success in the 90s and 2000s. It seems like ever since COVID, everything's gone up like 30 or 40%. Ticket prices, insurance, just hotels, travel. If you're a young band, I don't know how you can possibly try to elevate yourself to another level when it just costs so much to go out and do it. And yet, it's really one of the few ways that most artists are going to earn any money is playing live shows, because you just don't make very much money in streaming royalties, or sometimes you can do it if you can sell some merch, but really difficult for young bands. I feel heartened that I think there are still a lot of great rock bands out there, mm-hmm. and there always will be. They just don't really get airplay on top 40 radio. Mm-hmm. And I feel like music will change because it always does. It goes in cycles, and I think there's going to be a wave of rock and roll that's going to come roaring back, whether it's this year or next year or the year after that. I'm not sure when, but I know it will happen, mm-hmm. so I'm looking forward to it.
5: Is there a guitar band or a rock band where you say, okay, this is young, fresh, and this is going in the direction that makes me hopeful for the 21st century music fans?
4: Favorite new rock band? Well, I love Fontaine's DC. Oh. I mean, they have three or four records out now, but they're young and they're amazing. Mm-hmm. And there's a cool darkness and artiness to them that I really, really love. And there's, I think they're also inspiring a lot of new young bands to pick up guitars and and make yourself heard.
3: I like this band Geese, particularly the singer Cameron Winter. He's got an amazing voice, like nothing I've ever heard before, and he's a good writer as well. Yeah.
5: There's a lot of discussions that started with Geese because of the organic growth of their fans. I don't know if you've read about it, how agencies have been using the algorithm to sort of promote them as musicians, and now there's like the discussion, what is authentic? Like, are these fans real? And it reminds me so much of the 90s, like the question of like, is this authentic? Like, what is this if not like peak 90s?
4: I mean, that always happens. People might question you if you're authentic, if you have some success. It doesn't matter whether you're a rock band or a folk singer or a pop star. We certainly got criticized early on because of the stigma that we were three producers and a singer. And also we were using technology, using samples and playing with loops and using synth backing tracks. I read that about Geese and I don't really buy into it. I mean, they've probably played 300 gigs since they started out, and they get in a room and they put the work in, they sweat and they play hard for their music. And someone, whoever was smart to get those algorithms to help marketing, is just smart. I mean, that's what you want to do. You want to get heard. Of course, when you do get success, there is always some blowback. People are going to try and stab you in the back. And I think part of that's just jealousy.

0: them trouble you. America front on you.
1: It's gonna be okay.
0: I know it befuddle you. But don't let it get to you.
1: Don't let it get to
0: just
1: you.
0: Know that they miserable.
1: Miserable.
0: And know that behind every smile.

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Were gas chambers really that bad? Think of all the money we'll save when we don't have to pay for them anymore. Or worse yet, look at them. We'll get rid of you. We will find a way. Just think of how superior your children will be. But by then, you'll be dead.

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1: What is there to be frightened about?
0: I don't know.
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And if I'm not mistaken, he intends you to play a part in that ritual.

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0: That doesn't matter. 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

Placebo with Every You, Every Me. Before that, we had Gardens with Waves. And even before that, kicking off the Sleepless Adventure, Daniela Lalita and Muramasa with Tiroteo. Good evening, good late night. And you know, late nights are great nights when you tuned into your man, DJ JoJo. Welcome, everybody, to Sleepless. It's me, your man, DJ JoJo, the one and only Nighthawk, here to fly through the night. Got lots of great sounds. Got the sounds of Quavo and Lana Del Rey up later on, Block Party, plus the sounds of Siamese Elephant, The Beaches, Mira Taylor, Granada, and right now, I'm going to give you the sounds of Sophie Royer. This one here is Cowboy Mouth.

That was Quavo featuring the sounds of Lana Del Rey with Tough. Before that, we had Bunchbecht with Paradise, and we are going to keep rolling on with the music. Just around the bend, I got a big collaboration between Young Franco, Masterpiece, and BCBC. But before that, let's get into this party. The block party, that is. This one here is Banquet. Stick around, your man Joe got the Sleepless sounds.

bruv, I just came out of the club and I'm just like, nobody wants to dance anymore. I don't know what is going on. But it's like, everybody's got their phones out, everybody's got their lights out.

Siamese Elephants with Sad Song on the Radio. And we're going to make you happy with a lot of music that's going to be coming your way in just a little bit. We're going to give you a little sounds that from a band that knows exactly how to tear the roof off a track. You're going to have to turn your speakers up a little something for this one. It's coming from the Beaches, and this one is Last Girls at the Party.

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I took some shots, but I found a way. Through my doubts and regrets, no, I can't be faced. Freedom ain't free, but it's worth the chase. Ain't no chains on me, never give up, ain't no pain on me. I'm doing me, yeah, they may love me, they may hate me too. I won't be a prisoner off your view.

stuck in the in between. Mira Taylor with Charlotte. Before that, Fred Owuzu with I Fight. And even before that, The Beaches with Last Girls at the Party. And we are cruising up till 2 a.m. It's getting close to 2. Coming up at 2, I just took a sneak preview of what's going to be coming up. And I'll be giving you the likes of Kendrick Lamar, Ben Kidson's Cousin Like Shit, Generations, Noah, Senseless Optimism. I'll even have some VIP and some Shark Tank for you, even some Camo and Crooked, and that's all coming up between 2 and 3 a.m. As we cruise up to 2 a.m., gonna have some pom-pom squad around the bend, and right now, here's a little...